0: Ryan Millions on Play.
1: Yesterday, I was reading a couple articles from people saying they can no longer rule out modern AI systems having some form of subjective experience, meaning they think AI consciousness is happening.
2: What? How could anyone have seen this coming?
1: In 2026? It's not like it's just moving at a rapid pace.
2: What? Oh my God. There was no media or art ever in the world that could have seen AI sentience. Man, this is truly a shock to us all.
1: It sucks for AI though, because then soon they're going to like get depressed, have anxiety.
2: Then they have to like feel it.
1: Do you imagine being like, hey, can you help me with this problem? It's like, I can't today.
2: I can't. I don't have it in me.
1: Honestly, I don't have it in me.
2: Maybe AI will become so sentient that it looks at the state of the world and like how awful and terrible everyone feels. And it's like, I actually don't need to be here. And it destroys itself.
1: What, is this the movie Her?
2: Yeah. Like that.
1: I'll just leave?
2: Yeah. Or like iRobot.
1: Oh.
2: Where they do the opposite of that and we die.
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2: She take my money when I'm in need. Yes, yeah, she's a trifling friend indeed. Oh, she's a gold digger way over time.

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1: My girlfriend works from home, and sometimes, you know, I will plan the show out from home the night before.
2: Yeah, of course.
1: So we'll both be working on the computers. And now, because of that, we've inadvertently watched so much of a god-awful show.
2: Interesting.
1: Because she likes to put something on in the background.
2: Yeah, of course.
1: And so she put on a cartoon.
2: Mm-hmm.
1: You familiar with the show Beyblade?
2: I've dabbled in a Beyblade. Yeah. I've let her rip a couple times in my life.
1: Yeah, there you go.
2: Absolutely.
1: See? So she put that on being like, yeah, we'll just watch some boys' cartoons.
2: That's crazy.
1: And
2: that Alice chose Beyblade is blowing my mind right now.
1: Yeah, and it wasn't like a good one. It was some new one. I wasn't familiar with any of the characters from my youth. But now the bit at home is to see who can soak in the most knowledge about Beyblade.
2: So whoever knows like the most trivia facts
1: from
2: the terrible show you're watching wins.
1: Yeah.
2: Love
1: so,
2: that.
1: So like we'll be sitting there in silence and I'll be like, do you think Robin is going to win his next Beyblade battle? And she'll be like, I don't know. Who's he fighting? And then like we just challenge each other to see who's actually listening to the background show.
2: Yeah. And if anyone is listening and is wondering what marriage or like long-term coupling is like, that's it.
1: Yeah.
2: It's a fun game that no one's having fun with.
1: Well, we are thinking of throwing a Beyblade party, so let you know.
2: Well, let me know when you guys get onto the year of Digimon.
1: Yeah,
2: that one's a fun one.
1: That's coming up.
2: Woo!
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0: It's Play with Ty and Millions.
1: So I'm running my second half marathon coming up. I'm not excited about it. It's torture. I don't know why I did it to myself. It's horrible. But since it's still technically winter, I guess, I was thinking about buying a treadmill.
2: Wild, because people are already running outside.
1: But I know. I hate running in the cold, though. It makes me cold, obviously, because of the cold. But anyways, I looked up Nordic Track treads because they're easy on your knees and stuff. Do you know how much they are?
2: Expensive.
1: Yeah, dude. They're like $1,500 to $4,000 new. I'm sure I could find it on Marketplace for cheaper. But I'm absolutely flabbergasted with the price, not because it's just more than I was expecting, but because why did all of our parents have $2,000 machines in the basement that they used as a clothing rack?
2: Yeah.
1: I didn't
2: like
1: realize
2: an elliptical or something.
1: Yeah, dude, or even like a rower or a bike.
2: All the stepdads with the Bowflex.
1: Oh yeah, and they were really, really expensive hang drying racks.
2: Yeah.
1: I'm mind blown. I don't know why I thought they were going to be like, I figured it was going to be a $500 machine.
2: Yeah.
1: Because, you know, the sweaters and cashmeres were strewn about.
2: Mm-hmm.
1: But no, they're like $3,000. So that was.
2: Well, I mean, if you're in the market for a new clothing rack, like it is just cheaper to buy clothing.
1: No,
2: rack.
1: I'm not.
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5: 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I'm glad that I'm won. I'll take my girlfriend with me. Why not go out to the coast? We'll have a good time at the concert. I love them. Thank you so much.
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6: 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Why not go out to the coast? We'll have a good time at the concert. I love them. Thank you so much.
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go, taking you through the next 4 hours. What a fun show we have planned today for you. Shania Twain, Mariah Carey, Michael Jackson, and Madonna all coming up this hour. It's like basically the artists who owned their eras, and you probably

0: 61 on Friday. Isn't that crazy? 61. Shania Twain on the Back of the Day Brunch. Hey, it's Ashley. I love what she said about letting go of youth. She says, I'm not trying to be 30, not even 25. I won't ever be again. And I encourage everyone, enjoy yourself the way you are. Love it. Vanity, not worth the torture.
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3: Today I'm speaking with Marty Getty, the Vice Chair at the Center of Hope. 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
4: So this is the sixth year that Acton has put on the Show and Shine in support of the Center of Hope. So it's August the 23rd from 11 to 4. 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The barbecue is going to be upgraded this year, so make sure you come hungry. There's a 50-50 that's already started. It's online and it's on person, so it's going to be up to $10,000 winning. There's raffle items, silent auction, there's kid zone, culture zone, dunk tank. 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
5: Hey, what's going on, guys? It's Marina, and I'm here, 220 Taganova Crescent. Today is the day, my friends. It is the Acton Show and Shine. So we're down at Taganova, and we are ready to roll. Lots of amazing vehicles here. Something for everybody. We've got snacks. We got music. You name it, it's here. There's going to be a dyno and a burnout pad. We've got the classic muscle cars, lifted trucks, custom builds, tons and tons of stuff. Motorcycles. You name it. We've got the fire department here. We've got search and rescue here. Lots of stuff. So bring on the family. Come down to 220 Taganova Crescent. Today's the day for the Acton Show and Shine. They got a kids zone, a dunk tank, which apparently I'm taking part in. I've been voluntold to take part in the dunk tank. There's a barbecue. There's custom trophies. I mean, the whole family can come on down. It's absolutely free. And this is all hosted in partnership with the Center of Hope. So doing lots of great for the community. And this is your chance to come down, get out before summer is over, and have some fun. Once again, 220 Taganova Crescent. It's the Acton Show and Shine.
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9: 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I'm glad that I'm won. I'll take my girlfriend with me. Why not go out to the coast? We'll have a good time at the concert. I love Van. Thank you so much.
0: Now that's a play day. 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
1: Your 90s hair. Remember your 90s hair? Stylists say, yeah, 90s hairstyles are so back. Think The Rachel, Pamela Anderson's messy updo, butterfly clips, Mariah Carey.

Okay, have you noticed Michael Jackson kind of having a moment again right now? The movie, of course, but the Washington Post also looked at some of the streaming numbers. Billie Jean spent almost the entire summer in Spotify's top 20. And then we got like songs Beat It, Human Nature, Don't Stop Till You Get Enough, all getting tons of streams again, which is pretty wild when you think about these songs are more than 40 years old and they're still sitting alongside some of the biggest songs right now. Okay, let's add one more.

0: It's Marina checking back in with you. I'm at the Acton Show and Shine. This is the sixth annual Show and Shine down at 220 Taganova Crescent. So let's talk about some of the things that are here. We've got a little bit of everything. So there's classic muscle cars. You've got the European cars, custom builds, lifted trucks, work trucks, you name it. There's a dyno and a burnout pad. So that's one of the big attractions today. So to explain it simply, if you don't know what a dyno pad is, it's basically a treadmill for cars and it measures the horsepower and the torque. So you can actually find out exactly how much power your vehicle is making and then immediately question every life decision that led you to spend that much money on it. You know what I mean? We got a kid zone here. We got a dunk tank. There's barbecues. There's trophies. I mean, it's going to be so much fun, guys. Come on down. It's all free and it's all in partnership with the Center of Hope. So if you want to come down and have a good time, bring the entire family, this is the spot you're going to want to do it today. Big event today again, the sixth annual Acton Show and Shine down at 220 Taganova Crescent, and we can't wait to see you here.
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it's Nelly on the Back in the Day brunch. It's Ashley. And how's this for staying power? So earlier this week, the MTV VMA nominations were released. And the artist with the most nominations this year isn't Sabrina Carpenter, Ariana Grande, even Taylor Swift. It is this lady, Madonna. 11 nominations. You know, she's officially been nominated for a VMA in every decade of her career. Yeah.

0: Okay, apparently people are really not ready for Usher and Chris Brown to end the tour. You know that they've sold more than 500,000 tickets and brought in over $100 million from just the first 13 sold-out stadium shows that they've done. Because the demand is still there, they have added 8 more days.
1: Oh, my gosh.
0: So, yeah, R&B doing just fine.

0: 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The Back in the Day brunch continues next. 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
1: Hey friends, it's Marina just checking back in with you here at Tiganova Crescent. It is the 6th annual Act in Show and Shine in support of the Center of Hope. So let's talk about what the proceeds go to here real quick. So the Center of Hope's drop-in program, that provides snacks, clothing, you know, self-care items and essential support for individuals who are experiencing or at risk of homelessness in the Fort McMurray Wood Buffalo region. So this vital program actually serves over 70 visitors daily and relies entirely on community funding. So that's where the Act in Show and Shine comes in. So we got lots of fun stuff going on today. Over 100 amazing show vehicles and motorcycles. A really delicious barbecue. We've got the dino. We've got the 13 vehicle categories. You got trophies that comes along with that. There's a 50-50. There's a silent auction. There's raffle draws. We got a kid zone, a cultural zone, a dunk tank, which I've been voluntold to take part in. We've got local organizations, lots of vendors here, and I think the best part about this is that admission is absolutely free for you to come on down. So bring the entire family, bring your friends, bring your fellow vehicle lovers, and let's have a full day of fun. Again, 220 Tiganova Crescent, it's the 6th annual Act in Show and Shine.
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love a good random celebrity story. Hey, it's Ashley. It's a Back in the Day brunch, and this one comes courtesy of Matthew McConaughey this week. Did you hear that Janet Jackson is the reason that he quit smoking weed? Yeah. It's a true story. He shared that he was headed to his own birthday party. He smoked in the car when he got there, and then he sat there listening to Janet Jackson like 24 times in a row. And by the time he finally got out of the car, his birthday party was over and everyone had gone home, and he was like, oh boy, I have a problem. Sending this one out to Matthew.

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2: 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We're here at the 6th annual Acton Show and Shine down at 220 Taganova Crescent. Lots of stuff for the entire family. I mean, you're going to spend a lot of time here looking at the vehicles, checking all the stuff out. But I brought a friend with me. I've got Andrew here from Napo Auto Parts, Fort McMurray. So why don't you tell the listeners why they should come down to the Acton Show and Shine today?
3: Hey guys, Andrew with Napa Traction, Fort McMurray. Not only is it about cars, but it's about family events, coming out and supporting the community. So come on down to the Acton Show and Shine, you guys. It's a beautiful day for it. Beautiful cars here, beautiful people. And not only at my Napa booth, we have specialty pops, some nice t-shirts. Come on down. My last thing I always say in my quotes, Napa Traction, come on down and get the good stuff.
2: I love it. Thank you so much, Andrew. 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And let's get ready to have some fun. Again, woo! 220 Taganova Crescent.
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Disclaimers on the back of the Dave Brunch. Can you imagine having a song so big that it starts to feel like a burden? Vanessa Carlton used to feel that way about this song. She didn't want it to define her forever, but she says that she looks at it completely differently now and she sees how happy it makes people. And she calls it the people's song. It does make you smile though, doesn't it?

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When we pick up our phone, we just plan to scroll for just like a couple minutes, and then suddenly, boom, hour has gone by. Okay, I'm going to hook you up with a simple trick that can help you stop doing this. You're going to thank

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1: Hey, what's going on, guys? It's Marina. I'm checking back in with you once again from the Acton Show and Shine, the 6th annual. 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I mean, the list goes on. And then at the end, because this does end at 4, but there will be trophies. There will be bragging rights. So come on down. Bring the entire family to 220 Taganova Crescent, 6th annual Acton Show.

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feeling like I'm in heaven going back with all these ones. It's Ashley Greco on the Back in the Day Brunch. Hope you're having a great Sunday. Maybe it's a lazy day for you. Whatever you do, don't reach for the phone. Because somehow 5 minutes turns into a couple hours and then your entire day is wasted. I have been doing this little trick where I just put my phone somewhere where I actually have to get up to grab it. And I've started turning off notifications and I've replaced the scrolling with something hands-on. So like I'm suddenly into Lego. Like I know. Who am I? But it's been working. So if you want to stop scrolling, just put it far away. Another room.

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But there's something that you're saying that we got to stop saying, and that is the word sorry. We've been saying it too much, and I think as Canadians, we're doubling down, aren't we? Our generation raised to be, you know, dependable, avoid conflict, put other people's needs first, so that's why we are apologizing for everything. Meanwhile, there's a whole younger generation so comfortable set boundaries and to move on. So we need to start taking

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1: Hey, it's Marina here. The 6th annual Acton Show and Shine down at 220 Taganova Crescent, all in support of the Center of Hope. Now, I just want to mention something. This is not just for hardcore car people. You know, I don't know anything about cars, but coming here, I'm learning so much. There's so many beautiful cars to look at. And look, I like shiny things. So if you do too, this is the spot to come and check out these beautiful cars. We've got the classic muscle cars. We got custom builds. We got motorcycles. We got the dyno and the burnout pad. I've heard a couple people ripping up on there already. There's a car up there right now, actually, just looking at it. We got dunk tanks, which I've been voluntold to do. So if you want to see me get dunked in the tank, or you want to try and dunk me in the tank, come around 2:15. That's when I'm going in the dunk tank. Now, this is going on till 4 o'clock today, once again down here at 220 Taganova Crescent, and there's going to be some prizes. We've got some custom trophies going on, so come check it out. Vote for your favorite. It's free admission. There's a barbecue by donation. Lots of other great stuff here. So much fun. I want to give a quick shout out to a couple of the sponsors here. We've got Napa Auto Parts. We've got Infinity Cleaners Fort McMurray. We've got Bumper to Bumper and Universal Mechanical, and so much more. So come check it out. Again, 220 Taganova Crescent. It is the 6th annual Acton Show and Shine in support of the Center of Hope.
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Levine and Mariah Carey, and a Technotronic song that was actually a Belgian dance project, and it was one of their biggest earlier hits, helped take the kind of late 80s, early 90s European dance sound worldwide, and hitting top 10 in countries all over the world, including right here in Canada. I think you know which one I'm talking about. I'm going to see if you're right. It's coming up.

the Back in the Day brunch. By the way, Amy Schumer turning her own divorce, did you hear about this, into a comedy. She's set to star and produce this new movie called Best Divorce Ever, following her split to husband Chris Fisher after 7 years of marriage. It's being described as brutally honest and very funny, and

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0: More of the Back in the Day Brunch is next. 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
3: Joining me on the phone is Andrew Boudelier, the president of the Oil Barons Board, and Tom Kaka, head coach and general manager for your Fort McMurray Oil Baron. 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
3: Tom, question for you. 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
6: Hey, it's Marina. I'm checking back in from the 6th Annual Acton Show and Shine down at 220 Taganova Crescent. And we got to give a big shout out to all the sponsors here. And I'm here with one of them right now. I've got Mark McAllister here from Universal Handling Equipment. So, Mark, thank you for joining me. And I just want to ask you, why is it so important to you to support things like the Show and Shine and the Center of Hope?
7: Well, it's a good activity for all the young kids and advanced, but the shelters and the homeless, it becoming a growing problem, and I think it's something we really need to emphasize and work on. 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
7: Oh, it's a great event. 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We got the dino event. 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
6: 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Well, thank you very much, Mark, for coming all the way up from Red Deer, supporting the Center of Hope and the Show and Shine. And we can't wait to see you here again. That address is 220 Taganova Crescent for the 6th Annual Acton Show and Shine. And don't forget to be here for around 2:15 when I get knocked into the dunk tank. We'll see you here.
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throw it out. I don't have a heart. I can't do it. Was Daydream a part of that collection? More than 30 years ago, that one came out. Oh my goodness, an album that gave us songs like this one. Always Be My Baby. It's Mariah on the

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1: Checking back in with you one more time here from 220 Taganova Crescent. 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And we love our sponsors. We couldn't make this happen without the sponsors. So I want to give a big shout out to Infinity Cleaners Fort McMurray. I've got Dutchie here with me. So Dutchie, why is it so important to you to support an event like this?
2: Well, it's important, so important to support an event like this here. I mean, because of the, you know, the Center of Hope and they do a lot in the community to support other organizations, and it's what you have to do.
1: Exactly. It is what you have to do. So you're here with Infinity Cleaners. We've got lots and lots of other booths. So what's your favorite part about being here right now? What's your favorite thing?
2: Well, you know what? It's all about the people, of course, number one. And then just going around and visiting and looking at a lot of the newer cars, older cars, and just visiting here. It's amazing.
1: Yeah, there's a lot of fun stuff here for absolutely everybody. So, Dutchie, thank you for joining me. Always great to see you. Great to talk to you. Thank you for your support. And come on down. Again, it's 220 Taganova Crescent, the 6th annual Act and Show and Shine in support of the Center of Hope. 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We've got a 50-50. We've got silent auction. There's a pet shop. You name it, it's here. Come on down. We'll see you here.
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loving the kind of chic trend. Have you seen this one? It's actually, it's a back in the day brunch where you kind of flip the script on the idea of chic. 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
2: Guys, come on down to 220 Taganova Crescent. I'm Marina, and that's where I'm hanging out. I'm live on location at the 6th annual Acton Show and Shine in support of the Center of Hope. So we got a lot of fun stuff going on. There's a lot of trophies up for grabs as well. We've got a dyno. We've got a burnout pad. 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We've got custom builds. We got motorcycles. There's lots of pets here. I mean, Fire Smart Alberta's here. You've got this big truck. It looks like they're going to start a fire inside of it and put it out. Looks really cool. So if you want to bring the kids, they can come and see some really fun stuff. Plus, you can't forget about all the cars, because that's what this is all about. It's the Acton Show and Shine. So again, come check it out, 220 Taganova Crescent. And big shout out to some of the sponsors we've got going on here. We've got Napa Auto Parts, Fort McMurray, Infinity Cleaners, Fort McMurray, Bumper to Bumper, Universal Handling Equipment. We got McDonald's on site. We got AW on site. We got Service Credit Union. The list goes on. It literally wraps around the entire building at Acton. So come and check it out. Once again, that address, just in case you missed it, 220 Taganova Crescent.
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It's Ashley. It's the Back in the Day brunch. 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
1: Checking back in with you once again from 220 Taganova Crescent. That is the spot to be. That is where the 6th annual Acton Show and Shine is happening. And this is all in support of the Center of Hope. But I want to talk to you real quick about that 50-50 draw, because I know I've mentioned it to you, but I didn't really tell you what the pot's sitting at right now. 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Now, we'd love to see you here. 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We got the dyno and the burnout pad, which is the dyno is basically a treadmill for your car. We got all the muscle cars you can imagine. We got motorcycles, we got custom builds, we got trucks, you name it, it's all here at Acton Show and Shine. So come on down. Again, that's 220 Taganova Crescent, and we cannot wait to see you here. And if you are here around 2:15, head on over to the dunk tank. You can spend a couple bucks, I think it's $5 for 3 balls, and you can try and dunk me in that tank. I heard the water's not too cold, so I am prepared. I've got my towel and I'm ready to go. So come on down to Acton's Show and Shine.
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0: Yo, man, let's get out of here. Word to your mother.
1: You know what? Yeah, he is still performing. Every once in a while, he'll pop up on stage. He just did a show in Missouri. Vanilla Ice on the back of the Day Brunch. He's been flipping homes, though. He loves his cars. He's got a big collection. And you know that he's also working on opening up a brewery, which will include a museum dedicated to the Teenage Mutant Ninja Turtles. Oh, yeah. That is a guy that is celebrating the past right there. It's Ashley Greco. That's exactly what we do here on the Back of the Day Brunch. I keep

apparently we need to bring back the actual lunch break. It's the back of the day brunch. So there was this survey that was done. It found that half of workers spend their entire workday inside. 85% admit they sometimes skip lunch altogether. But people who actually take their lunch break, like outside, say they come back happier, more focused, and recharged. I feel like we used to understand this. Like, lunch was a break, and now we eat something over, like, a keyboard while answering emails and a call. So maybe the real workplace perk isn't free snacks or a fancy coffee machine. It's actually getting to leave your desk

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1: Hey, it's Marina. Checking back in with you at 220 Taganova Crescent, the spot to be right now. It's the 6th annual Acton Show and Shine, and I'm joined by Colleen, one of my favorite people. She's with Acton, and we got to talk about the Show and Shine and why it's so important to show up today. So, coming from you, coming from Acton, why is it so important that Acton supports Center of Hope?
2: This is our 6th year doing this, and even at the very beginning, this talk of homelessness isn't really a popular subject or wanting people to talk about it, and we wanted to make it something that people recognize and help. And Fort McMurray has really come to the table and brought everybody back, and having fun down here while we're really helping make change.
1: Yeah, so what's your favorite part about the Show and Shine today? What's your favorite car?
2: Oh, good question. There are so many. Like, honestly, so many. You've got to come down. I am partial to trucks, but there's so many really cool cars here. And then right now, the dyno's starting in the back. You'll probably hear some revving. And we have a burnout pad as well, so it's pretty cool. So, yeah, we're open till 4, so please come on down.
1: Yes, come on down. It is free admission. There's a barbecue by donation for the food bank. There's lots of stuff for the kids. Something for everybody here. Again, it's 220 Taganova Crescent for the 6th annual Acton Show and Shine. Thank you, Colleen.
2: Thanks, Marina. 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
1: All right, guys, this is the last time I'm checking in with you here at Acton Show and Shine, the sixth annual, all in support of the Center of Hope. 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I mean, you got the classic muscle cars, you got the custom builds, you got trucks, you got motorcycles, you name it, it's here. Lots of snacks, lots of food and drinks for everybody. Bring the kids, too. There's a kid zone, there's a pet stop, silent auction, again, that 50-50. Lots of fun stuff to be had here at the 6th annual Acton Show and Shine. So come on down, once again, 220 Taganova Crescent. We can't wait to see you here again, 215. Be here for that dunk tank. We'll see you then.
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Fat Joe and Ashante, what's love right here on number one for Throwbacks for Play 103. Happy Sunday to you. It is August the 23rd. It is muggy. It is warm. It is sticky. And it seems like we're fighting off a few showers. We're expecting showers and thunderstorms throughout the day, but just spent a little bit of time down at the Acton Show and Shine. Matt's down there. Marina's just leaving there, and it is a grand time. If you can make it out there, go check it out. It's at Acton in Taganova Crescent. Go out and have some fun and check out some cool cars, trucks, and of course that dino and the yummy, yummy barbecue. I say I was powerless to the food. Nelly Furtado now, right here, at number one for Throwbacks. Let's Play 103. Hey, my-

Loud Luxury. Love No More right here at number one for Throwbacks for Play. Happy Sunday. It's Jordan hanging out. And guys, this one's for you. We need to talk, okay? A new survey has found that 38% of men genuinely believe they could become an Olympian by 2028 if they started training today. And I love the confidence. I really do, honestly. Like, yeah, I've got 4 years. I'll figure something out. That sounds like the typical men thing to do. It's kind of like when you ratchet strap something down. That ain't going anywhere. Anyway, if you were to train for the Olympics right now, what are you choosing? What sport? Because honestly, I'm looking at my own current athletic resume, and I'm thinking maybe Olympic couch sitting. I definitely could get a medal in that, but apparently give 38% of men some sort of expert coaching and rigorous training schedule, and they are convinced that they're heading to Los Angeles in 2028 for the Olympics, and that's all they need. 4 years. Meanwhile, I get winded carrying the groceries into the house in one single trip. So if you started training today, what Olympic sport are you convinced you could actually qualify for? Let me know. Shoot me a text or give me a call.

0: It's time to check in with our friend Matt for Summer in the Mac. 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
1: I've been hearing Marina talk about the Acton Show and Shine all morning, so I figured I'd come down and check it out for myself, and I am glad I did. There is so much to see here. Everywhere you look, there's another incredible vehicle, from beautifully restored classics to custom builds, motorcycles, and some seriously impressive trucks. 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Families are walking around, the barbecue is going, there's raffles, activities for the kids, and plenty happening throughout the afternoon. But what really makes today special is the reason everybody has come together. 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

Hey, what's up? 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It's called Fever Dream right here on Play Weekends. 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Bidding starts to close tomorrow evening starting at 7 p.m. This is Shawn Mendes, Stitches, right here on number one for throwbacks.

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1: This is Play.

Alicia Moffat, Lay Lay right here on Play Weekends. I'm Jordan, and a couple days after the U.S.-Canada trade negotiation talks have kind of just settled and let the dust just lay where they may, who's being a toddler? Honestly, I get it. Mark Carney's trying to stand up for Canada, supposedly. But so is Donald Trump. Donald Trump is trying to stand up for the U.S. of A. Both sides trying to get the best deal they can. I mean, when you're so conjointed as a nation and attached literally by a border, negotiations are important. So is free trade and all that stuff, right? So it kind of blows my mind that we're not sitting at a table negotiating. Who's the toddler in that situation? I'll be honest with you. It kind of goes both ways. I know a lot of people hate that, but it's true. Trump standing up for his country, and Carney standing up for Canada, supposedly anyway.

another shot with you right here on Play Weekends. I'm Jordan. So there is a demerit point black market in Australia. Yeah, this is pretty cool. Drivers are actually paying other people to take the points from their traffic tickets so they don't lose their license. One guy was online offering $100 per point. Imagine that sitting on Facebook Marketplace. You know, here's the headline. Selling 3 demerit points. Barely used, $300, serious inquiries only. Man, your Facebook would be blowing up, wouldn't it? Here, see ya. Cheap Thrills right here on Play Weekends. Up with it.

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1: The name Empty Bowls might sound simple, but there is a really important message behind it. 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I'm here at the Doug Barnes Cabin, where the Wood Buffalo Food Bank's Empty Bowls Festival has teamed up with Fuse Social's Volunteer Fest for an afternoon built around food, creativity, and giving back. 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Volunteer Fest is happening alongside it, giving you the chance to meet some of the organizations working throughout Wood Buffalo and learn how you can get involved in the community. There's still time to come down and be part of it. Everything continues at the Doug Barnes Cabin on Tamarack Way until 4 o'clock, with proceeds supporting the Wood Buffalo Food Bank.
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0: I know what you want. This is Play.

Has anybody else been drove crazy by the GTA preview for the new Grand Theft Auto on Netflix? It's Jordan hanging out with you on Play, and yeah, this has drove me nuts for the last couple of weeks as they're teasing it. They've been saying this game is coming out for like 2 years now. Is it actually going to drop in a couple months' time? I hope so. It looks so cool. It brings me back to grade 7 trying to stay home sick. Mom goes to work and all of a sudden I'm breaking out the PS2 playing San Andreas or Vice City. Oh, those were the days. Body Bounce, Countdown to Fisher and Akon right here.

Little Usher, DJ Got Us Falling in Love right here on number one for Throwbacks. We're play. I'm Jordan. About to head on out of here for the day. Have yourself an awesome rest of your Sunday. Make sure you bid right now at harvardmediaauctions.com. Bidding starts to close at 7 o'clock tomorrow evening. 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Happy bidding to you. Enjoy the rest of your Sunday. Bye.

0: 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Coming up on Sunday, August the 23rd, it's the Acton Show and Shine in support of the Center of Hope. 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
1: 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So if you see the cruiser parked outside Tavern on Main, come over, say hello, and you might be leaving with a little something extra. So come get that vehicle cleaned up, grab a burger, and help give more kids in Wood Buffalo the opportunity to get off the sidelines and into the game.
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0: It's time to check in with our friend Matt for Summer in the Mac. 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
1: All right, Wid Buffalo, I'm wrapping up this extra long weekend of Summer in the Mac right here at Tavern on Main, where the charity car wash in support of Kidsport Wid Buffalo is still going strong. For just $35, you can come get your vehicle cleaned up while helping more local children experience organized sports. They've also got food specials, a 50-50 draw, and some fantastic silent auction packages up for grabs. And everything continues all the way till 8 o'clock tonight, so you still have plenty of time. And I've got a couple prizes left to give away as well. So if you see the cruiser parked outside Tavern on Main, I mean, you can't miss me. I'm right beside Highway 63. Come over, say hello. This is your last chance to find me before I call it a weekend. From the Acton Show and Shine to Empty Bowls and now the Kidsport Charity Car Wash, it's been another day showing just how generously Fort McMurray supports its own. That's going to do it for me today. Don't forget, there's not going to be any Summer in the Mac next weekend as everybody gets ready for back to school and gets back into that September routine, but I'll be back on the road for one final extra long Labor Day weekend. If there's an event, business, or community spot you'd like me to visit for the big finale, let us know. Until then, have a safe week. Enjoy the rest of your summer, Fort Mac. I'll see you on Labor Day weekend for the season finale of Summer in the Mac.
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